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What's in a name? It's a shame, this racist game. You'll be the one that's having fun. You just keep learning on. 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

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For the NT weather today, Darwin 34 with showers, Palmerston 36 and showers, the Tiwi Islands cloudy and 35, Jabiru 40 and cloudy, Wadair 33 and cloudy, Borroloola 37 and cloudy, Nhulunbuy sunny and 31, and Alice Springs 28 with showers.

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This girl, she's important to this man, and she knows this as we're crossing the lands, oceans and continents. 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I'm shuffling my feet, man, I shuffle on to the street. 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

0: Gion Lawoy with his rockin' and rollin' love song, I Want You to Know. 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

0: Want to get rid of the annoying salesperson at the door? 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A national Do Not Knock campaign aims to put a stop to unwelcome, dishonest, and intimidating door-to-door salespeople. 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
1: For the NT weather today, Darwin 34 with showers, Palmerston 36 and showers, the Tiwi Islands cloudy and 35, Jabiru 40 and cloudy, Wadair 33 and cloudy, Borroloola 37 and cloudy, Nhulunbuy sunny and 31, and Alice Springs 28 with showers.
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3: Now listen, boys. Uncle's got something to tell you about the blues. 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

0: Hey, it's Leah Dunlop here from the Banks Bulldogs for RAD. Ever had someone tailgate you at work? You know, like a workmate standing right behind you, breathing down your neck all day, or a stranger at the shops ramming their trolley into your ankles every few steps? It's pretty annoying, right? Now imagine someone doing that to you when you're driving. 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Back off and leave space so everyone can get home safe.
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0: Yes, and that one was going out to all the countrymen right around the top end from Fanny Bay all the way down to Palmerston and the 15 mile, and of course right down to as far as the Bachelor community and Adelaide River. And of course that was Broken English with Family. And for more great tracks just like that one, stay tuned.
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0: and the Esplanade, Darwin City. 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
1: 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For the NT weather today, Darwin 34 with showers, Palmerston 36 and showers, the Tiwi Islands cloudy and 35, Jabiru 40 and cloudy, Wadair 33 and cloudy, Borroloola 37 and cloudy, Nhulunbuy sunny and 31, and Alice Springs 28 with showers.

Currie man Archie Roach, a legend in the Aboriginal music scene, and Paul Kelly, two heavyweights. From Archie's Took the Children Away album, which won an International Human Rights Achievement Award and featured in the top 50 albums in the Rolling Stones magazine. This is Charcoal Lane, going out to the Murrumbidgee community, First Nations Radio, bringing you closer to community.

0: Yes, and the Black Image Band there once again with Sea Turtle Hunting. And of course, that was off the 2007 album Beautiful Land and Sea.
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0: When you come to town, you need to be careful. Look left, look right before you cross the road. At night, drivers cannot see you. Be careful. Look left, look right before you cross the road. 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Only cross when it is safe to. Be alert and think. 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
1: For the NT weather today, Darwin 34 with showers, Palmerston 36 and showers, the Tiwi Islands cloudy and 35, Jabiru 40 and cloudy, Wadair 33 and cloudy, Borroloola 37 and cloudy, Nhulunbuy sunny and 31, and Alice Springs 28 with showers.
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That was Oz Island with their instrumental Blue Sky. The band Oz Island is composed of Jeffrey James from Beagle Bay, Japheth James from Manangreeta, and Fabian Cox, originally from Perth. 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

0: And yet another great song there from Dale Robert Huddleston, and that was Don't Rock the Jukebox. So if you want to hear some more great music from Dale Robert Huddleston or any of our other great Indigenous country music singers, then this is the place to be.
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0: Australia has 37,000 kilometres of coastline. 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You know your local area best, so if you see or hear anything that looks suspicious, call the customs hotline on 1800 06 1800 and help protect Australia's borders.
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1: For the NT weather today, Darwin 34 with showers, Palmerston 36 and showers, the Tiwi Islands cloudy and 35, Jabiru 40 and cloudy, Wadair 33 and cloudy, Borroloola 37 and cloudy, Nhulunbuy sunny and 31, and Alice Springs 28 with showers.

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That was We're Home by Benny Walker. Next up is My Kind of Life by Yothu Yindi. It is coming up to 2:40. 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

0: This is your chance to receive free native plants from the City of Darwin on Saturday morning, the 17th of October at 8 a.m. to 11 a.m. only at the Lions Park on the corner of Nucky Street and the Esplanade, Darwin City. 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

Live from the cattle camps. And how we've done us proud to come this far. You were the man with his hat tipped down in front. A singer from down under on the move.

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2: Taking a quick look at the NT weather for this weekend. Darwin, 33, possible showers. Palmerston, possible showers and 35. Tiwi Islands, 35, possible showers. Jabiru, 38, possible showers. Wadare, 32, possible showers. Borroloola, possible showers and 35. Nullumboy, 31, mostly sunny. And Alice Springs, possible showers and 32.

And that was Feeling Alright by Black Image. Next up, we got Rest of My Life by Yvonne Bradley. It is coming up to 3 o'clock. On, you're hearing this on First Nations Radio on 94.5.

Yes, and another great song there by Jessica Mowboy. And of course, that was off the Sapphire soundtrack, and it is Land of a Thousand Dances. Dancing.

0: Troy Cassidaly there with Adam Harvey, and that song was Lights on the Hill. Don't touch that dial, because we've got all the best Aboriginal and country music, and of course all the best from Indigenous and Aboriginal artists from right around Australia.
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And that was Take Your Time by Paul Kelly. Next up, we got your Living on Lovin' by Yvonne Bradley. It's just heading up to 4 o'clock. 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
1: Taking a quick look at the NT weather for this weekend. Darwin, 33, possible showers. Palmerston, possible showers and 35. Tiwi Islands, 35, possible showers. Jabiru, 38, possible showers. Wadare, 32, possible showers. Borroloola, possible showers and 35. Nullumboy, 31, mostly sunny. And Alice Springs, possible showers and 32.

And that was 60 Something Years by Shani Fenwick. It's just coming up to 4:20 p.m. Next up is Jessica Mowboy with Who's Loving You. 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

0: Delene Briscoe, a strong Yalanji songwoman from the Daintree region of far north Queensland, and that was her soulful song, Ignorance is Bliss. 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
3: Hey you mob, it's Jay Miller here for Rad. That's because I don't want my family, friends, or even me getting smashed into by someone doing dumb stuff on our roads. Drink driving? Dumb. Not wearing a seatbelt? Dumb. Texting? Dumb. You mob get the picture. I wouldn't do dumb stuff like that on the stage. So what makes you think you can do those things when you're behind the wheel? Performing's not a matter of life or death, but driving is.
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0: When it comes to bright futures, every school day counts. 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
1: Taking a quick look at the NT weather for this weekend. Darwin, 33, possible showers. Palmerston, possible showers and 35. Tiwi Islands, 35, possible showers. Jabiru, 38, possible showers. Waitea, 32, possible showers. Borroloola, possible showers and 35. Nullumboy, 31, mostly sunny. And Alice Springs, possible showers and 32.

0: Yes, and there we heard from the Coldwater Band with Red, Black and Yellow. And as you know, Coldwater Band is fast becoming one of far north Queensland's most talked about new Indigenous acts.
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watched you drink your life away, but I stood right here, your silent son. Yes, I stood right here. I stood right here.

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And I cried the tears for my silent son.

Yes, and another great song there from Catherine Satua, and that was Someone That I Used to Know. Stay tuned, because we've got plenty more great music to come

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Going out to the deadly mob from Elko Island, a big hello from us all here at First Nations Radio. 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
1: Taking a quick look at the NT weather for this weekend. Darwin, 33, possible showers. Palmerston, possible showers and 35. Tiwi Islands, 35, possible showers. Jabiru, 38, possible showers. Whiteair, 32, possible showers. Borroloola, possible showers and 35. Nullumboy, 31, mostly sunny. And Alice Springs, possible showers and 32.

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2: Hey, it's Leah Dunlop here from the Banks Bulldogs for RAD. 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Back off and leave space so everyone can get home safe.
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0: Australia has 37,000 kilometres of coastline. 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
1: Taking a quick look at the NT weather for this weekend. Darwin, 33, possible showers. Palmerston, possible showers and 35. Tiwi Islands, 35, possible showers. Jabiru, 38, possible showers. Waitea, 32, possible showers. Borroloola, possible showers and 35. Nullumboy, 31, mostly sunny. And Alice Springs, possible showers and 32.

Yes, and that was Belong There by the Stiff Gins. And coming up next, we're going to have the Black Can Clan with Let You Go.

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1: Taking a quick look at the NT weather for this weekend. Darwin, 33, possible showers. Palmerston, possible showers and 35. Tiwi Islands, 35, possible showers. Jabiru, 38, possible showers. White Eyre, 32, possible showers. Borroloola, possible showers and 35. Nullumboy, 31, mostly sunny. And Alice Springs, possible showers and 32.

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1: 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And of course the song was Bayini, and that was a live version. 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

0: plus. No petrol. Where's the petrol? Ah, we're stuck now. I'll have to swim.
1: Yes, and another great track there by Black Image. And of course, that song was Cecilia Wharf. And that song was going out to all you people down in the Palmerston Indigenous Village. Hope you all enjoyed.
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0: In the Northern Territory, snakes are most active during the warmer months. 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

remember very clearly the time when you were young and the tales your people told you of how your land and you were one. And you wonder where your freedom went as the fences split your land and as the white man's ways destroy your life. 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
2: Taking a quick look at the NT weather for this weekend. Darwin, 33, possible showers. Palmerston, possible showers and 35. Tiwi Islands, 35, possible showers.

0: Nhulunbuy, 31, mostly sunny, and Alice Springs, possible showers and 32.
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Need a white cane and a C&I dog, bros. 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

0: Yes, and that was Lorrae Coffin there with This Is All I Am. And to hear more from Lorrae Coffin, stay tuned. Don't touch that dial because we'll have plenty more great music to come. Yes, and now just for a shout out to everyone from Baker Community right out to 15 Mile, even as far down as Adelaide River.
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1: Taking a quick look at the NT weather for this weekend. Darwin, 33, possible showers. Palmerston, possible showers and 35. Tiwi Islands, 35, possible showers. Jabiru, 38, possible showers. Wadare, 32, possible showers. Borroloola, possible showers and 35. Nullumboy, 31, mostly sunny. And Alice Springs, possible showers and 32.

0: And that was Yotha Yindi there with Javana, Sunset Dreaming.
1: Hey, it's Peter Politis here from Nike of Tigers for Rad, recording artists, actors and athletes against dumb driving. Because let's be real, no one wants their life ruined by someone else's dumb decisions. Drink driving? Dumb. Not wearing a seatbelt? Dumb. Texting? Seriously? Dumb. You get the picture. I wouldn't do dumb stuff like that on the field, so why would you do it when you're on the road? Playing sport isn't a matter of life or death, but driving can be.
2: Rad. Recording artists, actors and athletes against dumb driving.
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Here's a great song going out to the Lajumani community. This is North Tanami Band, Proud to be Walpuri. North Tanami Band are also subjects of a documentary called The Travelling Walpuris. And if you're interested, go check it out. 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

0: This is your chance to receive free native plants from the City of Darwin on Saturday morning, the 17th of October at 8 a.m. to 11 a.m. only at the Lions Park on the corner of Nucky Street and the Esplanade, Darwin City. 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
1: Taking a quick look at the NT weather for this weekend. Darwin, 33, possible showers. Palmerston, possible showers and 35. Tiwi Islands, 35, possible showers. Jabiru, 38, possible showers. White Eyre, 32, possible showers. Borroloola, possible showers and 35. Nullumboy, 31, mostly sunny. And Alice Springs, possible showers and 32.

Barry Cedric with his song Where Are You From, My Brother. Going out to Badu Island for all the Murrays and Islanders over in Queensland living that island life. 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

Okay, I remember when we were little, we would hear "Chichichuta in Makwe Pakala." That would be the grandmothers and the grandfathers being like, "Oh, you guys got to get up and dance, okay? Now we got to do the traditional dance." And if we didn't get it right, our grandmothers and grandfathers would be like, "Oh, Chichichuta liprala in Makwe Pakala, alaji alaji," meaning you got to do it like this. You got to do it like this. And when you'd hear, "Eh," that's when you knew they would be very proud of what you did.

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1: Taking a quick look at the NT weather for this weekend. Darwin, 33, possible showers. Palmerston, possible showers and 35. Tiwi Islands, 35, possible showers. Jabiru, 38, possible showers. Whadair, 32, possible showers. Borroloola, possible showers and 35. Nullumboy, 31, mostly sunny. And Alice Springs, possible showers and 32.

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0: Hey, it's Madison from the Wanna Gems here for Rad. 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

0: Yes, and that was Thelma Plum there with her song Black Bird. And that was going out to everyone from Kalalak to Nucky's Lagoon to Palmerston Village, all the way down to the Perrin Islands and Adelaide River.
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2: Taking a quick look at the NT weather for this weekend. Darwin, 33, possible showers. Palmerston, possible showers and 35. Tiwi Islands, 35, possible showers. Jabiru, 38, possible showers. Whadair, 32, possible showers. Borroloola, possible showers and 35. Nullumboy, 31, mostly sunny. And Alice Springs, possible showers and 32.

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1: Look, look, the grass isn't cut.
0: Yeah, man, no lights on in the house.
1: Doesn't look like anyone's been here for a while. The mailbox is chockers. Come on, let's go through the back.
0: Easy, man, you want to wake up the neighbors? 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
0: Come on, let's go see what they got.
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0: And that was Rainbow Healing there by Brett Clark off the album Keep the Dream Alive. 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
2: Taking a quick look at the NT weather for this weekend. Darwin, 33, possible showers. Palmerston, possible showers and 35. Tiwi Islands, 35, possible showers. Jabiru, 38, possible showers. Whiteair, 32, possible showers. Borroloola, possible showers and 35. Nullumboy, 31, mostly sunny. And Alice Springs, possible showers and 32.

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polling, I ate the polling, I ate the polling, I ate the polling, I ate the polling, I ate the polling, I ate the polling, I ate the polling, I ate the polling, I ate the polling, I ate the polling, I ate the polling, I ate the polling, I ate the polling, I ate the polling, I ate the polling, I ate the polling, I ate the polling, I ate the polling, I ate the polling, I ate the polling, I ate the polling, I ate the polling, I ate the polling, I ate the polling, I ate the polling, I ate the polling, I ate the polling, I ate the polling, I ate the polling, I ate the polling, I ate the polling, I ate the polling, I ate the polling, I ate the polling, I ate the polling, I ate the polling, I ate the polling, I ate the polling, I ate the polling, I ate the polling, I ate the polling, I ate the polling, I ate the polling,

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1: Taking a quick look at the NT weather for this weekend. Darwin, 33, possible showers. Palmerston, possible showers and 35. Tiwi Islands, 35, possible showers. Jabiru, 38, possible showers. Whiteair, 32, possible showers. Borroloola, possible showers and 35. Nullumboy, 31, mostly sunny. And Alice Springs, possible showers and 32.

0: This is your chance to receive free native plants from the City of Darwin on Saturday morning, the 17th of October at 8am to 11am, only at the Lions Park on the corner of Nucky Street and the Esplanade, Darwin City. Free native plants from the City of Darwin, Saturday morning, the 17th of October from 8am to 11am. 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

0: Hey guys, I'm Jess.
1: And I'm Lisa from the Veronicas for Rad.
0: We see a lot of things at gigs, mostly people having a good time and having a few drinks. 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

Weather for this weekend. Darwin, 33, possible showers. Palmerston, possible showers and 35. Tiwi Islands, 35, possible showers. Jabiru, 38, possible showers. Waitea, 32, possible showers. Borroloola, possible showers and 35. Nullumboy, 31, mostly sunny. And Alice Springs, possible showers and 32.

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I'm going to do a song called Mimi, and Mimi is a song. Mimi, back in our language, in the Yarrow language, back in Broome, means your mother's mother, your grandmother from your mother's side. And I wrote this song thinking about my grandmother, who I grew me up in a way. My mother grew me up too, but I spent a lot of time with my Mimi because Mom had 12 kids, so she couldn't mind them all at once. But I got fond memories of my granny, and I always had this idea of writing a song about when they finally go, they still... I can hear some noise coming through. Oh, you'll be picking it up, yeah. Yeah, I always had this idea of writing a song for my Mimi, because you know, they always tell us when they finally leave this earth, they still hang around. They're up in the sky and the stars watching down on us all. So this is called Mimi.

0: Yes, Stephen Pegram there with Memmi. And that song was recorded live right here in the Larrakia Radio Studios.
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0: Yes, and that was David Arden there with For This Is Life. Hope you enjoyed that track, and stay tuned because we've got plenty more great music to come.
1: Australia is the skin cancer capital of the world, and the major cause of skin cancer is from exposure to the sun's UV rays. So if you're going out in the sun, it's very important to protect you and your family. The good news is you can prevent eye damage and skin cancer by being sun smart. Wear protective clothing, wear a hat that covers your face, ears and shoulder, wear sunscreen for protection, stay in the shade and wear sunglasses to protect yourself against skin cancer. Stay sun smart. Slip, slop, slap.
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Yes, and that was Kutcher Edwards there with Gotta Let You Go. And that song was going out to everyone in the Larrakia community from Bagot all the way over to Balyuin, including all the surrounding communities from 15 Mile all the way down to Bachelor. So I hope you're all enjoying the music.

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1: Taking a quick look at the NT weather for this weekend. Darwin, 33, possible showers. Palmerston, possible showers and 35. Tiwi Islands, 35, possible showers. Jabiru, 38, possible showers. White Eyre, 32, possible showers. Borroloola, possible showers and 35. Nullumboy, 31, mostly sunny. And Alice Springs, possible showers and 32.

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1: Taking a quick look at the NT weather for this weekend. Darwin, 33, possible showers. Palmerston, possible showers and 35. Tiwi Islands, 35, possible showers. Jabiru, 38, possible showers. Waitea, 32, possible showers. Borroloola, possible showers and 35. Nullumboy, 31, mostly sunny. And Alice Springs, possible showers and 32.

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0: Hi, Tom O'Neill Thorne here from the Darwin Salties wheelchair basketball team for RAD. Whenever I go out onto the court to play a game, I'm always strapped in. Why? To protect against any injury. Yet when people get into a car, many of them don't buckle up. It's the stupidest thing because it only takes a couple seconds. So even though I'm not in a wheelchair because of a car crash, I know a lot of people that are. So my message? Buckle up and drive safely.
1: RAD. Recording artists, actors and athletes against dumb driving.
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Yes, and that was yet another great song from the Black Butler Music, and that was Rise Up. And of course, the Black Butler Music is one of Australia's top Aboriginal rock bands.

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While the ice is forming on a lonely runway, hydraulic wipe is pumping till the windows glisten. Something saying something

bound to their ancient musical traditions, their songlines, their lore, and their land. 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It is from the songline that the band take their name, their inspiration, and their power. That was Barda Westwind with Woorumbah.

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0: And that was Heart of My Country by Shane Howard.
1: Australia has 37,000 kilometres of coastline. 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
1: Taking a quick look at the NT weather for this weekend. Darwin, 33, possible showers. Palmerston, possible showers and 35. Tiwi Islands, 35, possible showers. Jabiru, 38, possible showers. Whydah, 32, possible showers. Borroloola, possible showers and 35. Nullumboy, 31, mostly sunny. And Alice Springs, possible showers and 32.

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